Get out of the rain. Oh, it feels so good. The rain and thinking of you. Soon as I get home, I'm gonna call you and tell you how much I love you. Oh, I feel so good.

0: 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I've got something to tell you.
1: What?
0: I love you.
1: I love you too. Did you get caught in the rain?
0: Oh, yes.

0: cracked a white seal on the skyline that takes you into paradise.
1: Hey, are you ready?

What is your costume today? And who are the props in your play? You're acting a part which you thought from the start was an honest one.

the story of El Luto, a man who was born to be hunted like a wild animal because he was poor. But he refused to accept his fate, and today his honor has been restored.

fight on the seas and oceans. We shall defend our island, whatever the cost may be. We shall never surrender.